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1: Hey, is that a faucet running?
2: Nope, that's not a faucet. That's a river rushing through the forest.
1: It is?
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1: What? 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
1: Hmm. 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
1: Wow. 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

up in Harlem, yeah, good old Harlem. You have your fun under the Harlem sun, so drop me off in Harlem. There's Duke Ellington up in Harlem. He writes all his tunes in Harlem. And old Satchmo.

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3: I'm James McQuilla, President of the Orangeburg County Chamber of Commerce, and this is Thoughts on Community, Culture, and Commerce. Orangeburg County, South Carolina is one of the largest counties in the state. It has two major interstates, railroads, abundant natural resources, reasonable taxes, and includes one of the largest lakes in the state. So why are we not teaming with development? The answer just might be that community relations, crime, and public education are factors that need improving. Making the necessary changes, however, take commitment financially, individually, and as a joint community. There is no magic potion or mathematical formula that will result in immediate and noticeable change. However, a focused, sustained, and deliberate plan of action by joint community stakeholders seems to be the best option. The One Orangeburg Initiative was established to do just such a thing. One Orangeburg is a collaborative effort to bring together Orangeburg County's leaders from all segments in order to work towards a common goal of making the county an even better place to live, work, learn, shop, and play. But regardless of what the leadership does, Orangeburg will only get better when the people, each and every citizen, decides to participate in this transformation. You don't need to do a lot, but you must do something. A little bit will make a big change over time. So ask yourself, how can I be better at my job, in the community, at my place of worship, or even at my school? Again, everyone working towards the same goal will bring Orangeburg together, and we will all benefit from a unified Orangeburg. If you think you would like to be part of this solution, then give me a call at the Orangeburg County Chamber of Commerce. Our number is 803-531-6821. Again, that's 803-531-6821. I would love to hear from you. This has been Thoughts on Community, Culture, and Commerce.
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1: Hey, is that a faucet running?
2: Nope, that's not a faucet. That's a river rushing through the forest.
1: It is?
2: Yeah, forest rivers provide over 100 million people with clean water to drink. The water comes straight from the forest to us. In fact...
1: What? I can't hear you because of the vacuum!
2: That's not a vacuum. That's the trees in the forest cleaning up the air we breathe.
1: How do trees clean the air?
2: They soak up the dirty air on their leaves, branches, and trunks, which means clean air for us.
1: Hmm, cool. I didn't know that.
2: Yep, but the forest does more than give us clean air and water. It gives us shade for hot days, birds to listen to, and trees to climb.
1: Wow, that's awesome. I didn't know how cool the forest could be. Hey, let's go explore some more.
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up in Harlem. Yeah, good old Harlem. You have your fun under the Harlem sun. So drop me off in Harlem. There's Duke Ellington up in Harlem. He writes all his tunes in Harlem. And old Satchmo.

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Sonny Stitt from Legends of Acid Jazz. We heard the composition Aries on Prestige, and he's supported by Idris Muhammad on drums, Melvin Sparks guitar, Don Patterson organ, Virgil Jones on trumpet. Thank you for joining me. You're with D. Alexander, celebrating Sonny Stitt, whose birthday was February 2nd, 1924. So we're celebrating his centennial along with others during this hour. So please stay with me. You with D. Alexander, this is Jazz.

celebrating back to back Max Roach. His birthday was January 8th, 1924. From that recording, Percussion, Bittersweet. He has a cast of phenomenal musicians. Booker Little on trumpet, which was his penultimate recording before he died in October of 1961. And he also has Julian Priester on trombone, Eric Dolphy, alto, Clifford Jordan, tenor, Mal Waldron, piano, Art Davis, bass, Carlos Potato Valdez on congas, Eugenio Totito Arago on cowbell, on Garvey's Ghost. And right before that, we heard from Max Roach, from his orchestra and chorus from the recording It's Time. Abby Lincoln on vocals with Lonesome Lover. Coming up, the Queen of the Blues, born Ruth Lee Jones, August 29th, 1924. Miss Dinah Washington was an American singer and pianist, and I understand she also played vibes. Let's take a listen to Blue Gardenia.

0: none finer than Dinah from her Mercury heyday, especially with the assistance of the great arranger Quincy Jones and tenor saxophonist Lucky Thompson, trombonist Jimmy Cleveland, and also Max Roach. From Dinah Washington Sings the Blues. And you heard this music right here with me in celebration of those that were born in 1924. Right here with D. Alexander. This is jazz.
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told you. Arthur Prysock, a New Year's Day baby, January 1st, 1924. Let's continue with Blossom Deary, born April 28th, 1924, from her self-titled recording, Blossom Deary. They say it's spring.

J.J. Johnson, composer and jazz trombonist, born in Indianapolis on January 22nd, 1924. He's joined with Sonny Stitt, who we featured earlier, also born in 1924, as well as Bud Powell, whose birthday is September 27th, 1924. We heard the recording Blue Mode, and right before that we heard from Mr. Arthur Prysock with the Count Basie Orchestra, I Could Have

born March 27, 1924, Sassy, as Sarah Vaughan was lovingly called, was considered one of the definitive jazz and popular music vocalists of all time. She was also a phenomenal pianist, worked with legendary musicians such as Count Basie, Miles Davis, Dizzy Gillespie, Charlie Parker, Duke Ellington, Benny Carter, and Quincy Jones, who said of her, "Sassy was like a fire-breathing monster." Her rendition of "Sending the Clowns" from a live track from 1982 garnered her a Grammy Award, and well-deserved. Right before that, we heard from Charlie Rouse, who was born April 6, 1924, as American hard bop tenor saxophonist and flautist, from his recording Unsung Hero, his rendition of "I Should Care." As you heard throughout this hour, celebrating great artists, singers, and musicians that were born in the year 1924, which would make this their centennial. So many more, such as Sam Jones. He was also born in 1924, but there's only so much time in an hour to play this great music. I just wanted to mention that as well. I appreciate you tuning in and hanging out with me during this time, listening to this great music. I've enjoyed it myself and learned a lot as I researched most of this music to share with you. Please don't forget to share it with your children. They are the future. We must pass this great musical knowledge on to them. And if you have any questions or comments, I certainly look forward to hearing from you. You may do so by emailing us at jazznetwork@wfmt.com. This time I'd like to do a special thank you to my mother for exposing me to this music. And I also urge you parents, again, to share it with your children. They will thank you for it in the long run. Live every minute. Put yourself in it. Please take care of yourself. Eat something green. Drink plenty of water. You're with D. Alexander. This is Jazz.

pianist Kevin O'Connell and his quartet featuring Adam Brenner on alto and tenor saxophone on this recording, Hot New York Minutes. We heard his composition, One for Cliff. He's also supported by Paul Gill on bass and Mark Taylor on drums. Thank you so much for joining me. You're with D. Alexander. Hey, how are you? How you feeling? I hope you're well. Feeling groovy? Got great music coming up for you. So please stay with me. You're with D. Alexander. This is Jazz.

the Reed Hoisin Project. On a Misty Night, he's on drums, featuring on Vibes, Hendrick Merkins, with Rufus Reed on bass, Billy Test on piano. Beautiful rendition of Charlie Mingus's Duke Ellington's Sound of Love. And right before that, we heard a fantastic duet with Billie Holiday, and I'm sure she was in heaven, performing with none other than Louis Armstrong, who was one of her idols. From her recording, The Blues Are Brewing, we heard the song You Can't Lose a Broken Heart, with the orchestra directed by Cy Oliver. Let's continue with Hazelrigg Brothers from their recording Synchronicity, an interpretation of the album by The Police, with their rendition of Wrapped Around Your Finger.

0: composer and alto saxophonist Miss Allison Au with the Migration Ensemble from the recording Migrations. We heard her composition, Progress, with Layla Bialy on vocals. And you've heard this music right here with me, Dee Alexander, and this is jazz.
1: 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Whenever I'm hanging out in South Carolina, I love to listen to Jazz 90.3 WSSB to see what's happening in jazz. 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

such a gentleman and fine artist, Mr. Billy Valentine, and the Universal Truth with Wade in the Water. And before that, the Duke and his orchestra from the Afro-Eurasian Eclipse. We heard his composition, Chinoceri, featuring Harold Ashby on tenor. Coming up is Sean Mason, the Southern Suite. Sean Mason on piano, Chris Lewis tenor, Tony Glossy trumpet, Felix Molsenholm bass, and Domo Branch on drums. With his composition, one of my favorite colors, lavender.

How cool is that? Christian McBride on bass, Edgar Meyer on bass from their recording. But who's going to play the melody? Christian McBride's composition, The Philly Slop. Thank you so much for joining me. Had a great time. Until we are together again, please take care of yourself. You're with D. Alexander. This is Jazz.

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Orangeburg.

That's Vince Ector and the Organonomy Trio, plus Live at the Side Door, featuring Justin Jones on alto, Paul Bolenbach guitar, Pat Bianchi organ, Vince Ector drums. The Side Door, located in Old Lyme, Connecticut. We heard the composition Renewal Revisited. Thank you for joining me. More music coming up. You're with D. Alexander. This is Jazz.

Nick Green on alto from Green on the Scene, with Joe Magnarelli trumpet, Jeb Patton piano, Mike Karn bass, Kenny Washington on drums. We heard the Charles McPherson composition, A Tear and a Smile. And right before that, we heard from Miss Dara Starr Tucker with her rendition of Bill Withers' Can We Pretend? Let's continue with Monty Alexander on piano from Warika Hill, Rasta Monk Vibrations, with his rendition of Mysterioso.

0: guitarist-composer Mr. Randy Napoleon from his recording Rust Belt Roots. Randy Napoleon plays Wes Montgomery, Grant Green, and Kenny Burrell, and he's supported by Rick Rowe on piano, Paul Keller bass, Sean Dobbins drums, and we heard his composition, When They Go, right here with me, Dee Alexander, and this is Jazz.
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the voice of Somi from her recording Holy Room, live at the Alt Au Pair with the Frankfurt Big Band, featuring Hervé Somme on guitar. Before that, we heard from Ali Farka Touré with Rai Cooter on electric guitar, Clarence Gatemouth Brown viola, John Patitucci bass, Jim Keitner drums, Ama Sankare calabash, and Omar Touré on bongos and chorus vocals. Composition entitled I Do. Let's continue with Anthony Branker and Ascent, featuring Ralph Peterson Jr. from the recording Spirit Songs. Chant for Peace Eternal.

0: out of Detroit, Musique Noire, from their recording Reflections We Breathe. We heard their composition, We Breathe. Thank you for joining me. You're with D. Alexander, and this is Jazz.
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wonderful quintet led by Hendrik Merkens harmonica. That was Eric Alexander on tenor sax, Dotto Moroni on piano, Chris Berger bass, and Jimmy Cobb on drums with It Could Happen to You. It's from the album called New York Nights. How you doing? We hope things are going very well for you and yours. Welcome on in. Dave Schwann here. You're listening to the great American music we call jazz. Please stay with us, and we thank you for your support of this great music. It is always a pleasure to have your company. Guitarist Dave Stryker is up next with the WDR Big Band, a big band based in Cologne, Germany. Bob Mintzer, the conductor. This is from the recording Blue Soul, and a tune by Prince, When Doves Cry.

I am liking this recording. Of course, I must admit, big bands are near and dear to my heart. This is a good one. The WDR Big Band, Bob Mintzer, the conductor and arranger of many of the cuts on this album, Blue Soul, Dave Stryker, collaborating with the WDR Big Band. Dave on guitar, we heard Johann Horlin soloing on alto sax and Hans Decker on drums for the Prince tune, When Doves Cry. It's from the recording Blue Soul. You're listening to Jazz with Dave Schwann, and here is Walter White's BBXL Ensemble and Nika's Dream.

Walter White's arrangement of Horace Silver's tune, Nika's Dream. Walter arranging that for his BBXL ensemble. That's the name of the CD, BBXL. And of course, we heard Walter soloing on trumpet, Conrad Herwig soloing on trombone, Graham Hawthorne on drums, and Pablo Bautista, additional percussion. A great arrangement of Nika's Dream from Walter White. You're listening to Jazz with Dave Schwann, and here is trombonist Matt Haviland and his ensemble from their recording Something to Say, a Cole Porter tune, Get Out of Town.

0: Cole Porter's Get Out of Town, done by trombonist Matt Haviland. It's from his album Something to Say. And with Matt on trombone, David Kokoski, the pianist, Ugonna Okegwo bass, and Jonathan Blake on drums. We have a lot more jazz to come, and we hope you can stay aboard for it. Dave Schwann here. Thank you for joining us.
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0: George Coleman coming up, but first, here is Chucho Valdez.

piano virtuoso Jesus Chucho Valdez with Aunt Jessica from his recording Lukumi. The great tenor saxophonist George Coleman up next with his quartet featuring Harold Mayburn at the piano, John Weber bass, and Joe Farnsworth on drums for Benny Golson's tune. Along Came Betty.

The Quartet is the name of the CD. That quartet being the George Coleman Quartet. That was George on tenor, Harold Mayburn on piano, John Weber bass, and Joe Farnsworth on drums for Benny Golson's classic tune, Along Came Betty. You're listening to Jazz with Dave Schwann, and along comes Bob Shepard.

Bob Shepard on soprano sax with I Didn't Know What Time It Was from his recording The Fine Line, a fine pianist joining Bob here, John Beasley, Jasper Somsen on bass, and Kendrick Scott on drums. You're listening to Jazz with Dave Schwann and drummer Jeff Hamilton.

wonderful tune by George Cables called Helen's Song. It's from the Jeff Hamilton Trio here from their recording Catch Me If You Can, Tamir Hendelman piano, John Hamar bass, and of course Jeff Hamilton on drums. Jeff writing in the booklet notes that Helen, in this instance, was someone who is a very special person to a lot of people. It's a wonderful tribute. Here is the sextet known as Idle Hands from their recording Solid Moments and Doc's House.

That's a tune called Doc's House. That's D-O-C-K apostrophe S, Doc's House, from Donald Edwards, the drummer we heard in this recording, the sextet called Idle Hands, along with Donald, Will Bernard on guitar, Ben Gillis on vibes, Sam Dillon on tenor sax, Art Hirahara piano, and Boris Kozlov on bass from their recording called Solid Moments. We thank you so much for joining us this hour and hope you enjoyed all the great American music we call jazz. Dave Schwann finishing up with the Jazz Crusaders and the Young Rabbits.

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Guitarist Ed Cherry with a classic Dave Brubeck tune, In Your Own Sweet Way, a tune Dave wrote many, many years ago now for his wife, Iola. Ed Cherry here on guitar, Kyle Kohler on organ, Anwar Marshall on drums from the recording Soul Tree. By the way, Ed and Kyle team up with drummer Jason Tiemann on a wonderful CD called T-Man, well worth checking out. Hi there. We hope things are going well for you and yours. Dave Schwann here, and you're listening to the great American music we call jazz. Thanks for stopping by. Great, as always, to have you with us. We have tenor saxophonist Gregory Tardy up next. This is from his recording, If Time Could Stand Still, and his tune called I Swing, Because I'm Happy.

I swing because I'm happy. That certainly does sound happy. That is Gregory Tardy with his tune, I Swing Because I'm Happy. Gregory on tenor sax. We heard Keith Brown on piano, Alexander Claffey on bass, and Willie Jones III on drums. That's from Gregory's CD called If Time Could Stand Still. You're listening to Jazz with Dave Schwann and saxophonist Vincent Herring up next. This is from his recording Simple Pleasure, and he is joined by the late trumpeter Wallace Roney, who we sadly lost to the COVID-19 pandemic. Along with Vincent and Wallace, Mulgrew Miller is here on piano, Richie Goods on bass, and E.J. Strickland on drums. For Rounders Mood.

Rounder's Mood from Vincent Herring. We heard Vincent on sax, the late Wallace Roney on trumpet, and the late Mulgrew Miller on piano also. Richie Goods on bass, E.J. Strickland on drums. That is from the recording Simple Pleasure. Here is quite a quintet. Gary Burton on vibes, Chick Corea piano, Pat Metheny guitar, Roy Haynes on drums, and Dave Holland on bass from the recording Like Minds, and music by Chick Corea, Futures.

0: The name of the CD from which that comes is called Like Minds. Five wonderful musical minds at work here. Gary Burton on vibes, Chick Corea on piano, Pat Metheny guitar, Roy Haynes on drums, and Dave Holland on bass. We heard music by Chick Corea called Futures. We're so glad you've joined us. We hope you can stay with us. Dave Schwann here. You're listening to Jazz. We have much more to come.
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Dick Hyman with George Gershwin's Nobody But You from the Gershwin Songbook. We have Wayne Shorter and Miles. Wayne Shorter first. This from the classic Blue Note album Speak No Evil. Here's the title cut,

The classic Wayne Shorter tune, Speak No Evil, from the classic Blue Note album of the same name. Wayne on tenor sax there, Freddie Hubbard on trumpet, Herbie Hancock piano, Ron Carter bass, and Elvin Jones on drums. A couple people there with Wayne playing with Miles Davis in the mid-1960s, making up the second great quintet, of course, Herbie Hancock piano and Ron Carter on bass. You're listening to Jazz with Dave Schwann. Here is Miles.

Miles from 1961, and Old Folks, which ended up on the album Someday My Prince Will Come. We heard Hank Mobley on tenor sax, Wynton Kelly piano, Paul Chambers bass, and Jimmy Cobb on drums. John Coltrane does show up on a couple cuts on Someday My Prince Will Come. However, that would be the last time Miles Davis and John Coltrane would be in a studio to put together a portion of Someday My Prince Will Come. As we mentioned, that album is from 1961, which would be before, a few years before, the second great quintet, featuring Wayne Shorter on tenor, who we heard just before Miles doing Speak No Evil. That quintet featuring Wayne on tenor, Herbie Hancock piano, Ron Carter on bass, and a young man named Tony Williams on drums. You're listening to Jazz with Dave Schwann. We thank you so much, as always, for joining us and for your support of this great music. We have the Uptown Jazz Tentet up next. 10 players in this group. This album is called What's Next? It is this.

What's Next? That is the title cut to the CD from the Uptown Jazz Tentet, 10 players in all. What's Next? This group has three co-leaders, Brandon Lee on trumpet, Willie Applegate on trombone, and James Burton III playing trombone and bass trombone. Brandon Lee wrote the cut we just heard, What's Next? He was also a soloist on trumpet and Adam Birnbaum on piano, soloing as well. A number of great players here, very, very experienced ensemble. The Uptown Jazz Tentet from their recording, What's Next? I highly recommend it. Definitely worth checking out. We thank you so much for joining us this hour and hope you enjoyed all the great American music we call jazz. Dave Schwann finishing up with Spike Willner and Tad Dameron's Hot House.

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There is a very gifted young man, Isaiah J. Thompson, at the piano, playing the music of Buddy Montgomery, the tune called Muchísimo. Buddy Montgomery, part of a very gifted musical family, his brother was Wes Montgomery, and another brother, Monk Montgomery, made up a musical family in the 1960s. But here, Isaiah J. Thompson, from his CD called The Music of Buddy Montgomery, Isaiah at the piano, Philip Norris on bass, Willie Jones III on drums, and additional percussion from Daniel Sedonik. Greetings, hello, welcome. My name's Dave Schwann. You're listening to the great American music we call jazz. Thank you so much for joining us. Here is percussionist Pancho Sanchez, a guest with the Ron Eschete Trio on the recording Rain or Shine. Ron on guitar, Paul Humphrey with drums and percussion, and Todd Johnson on bass. Special guest percussionist Pancho Sanchez with a tune by Victor Feldman, Azul Serape.

That cooks right along, doesn't it? That's a tune written by Victor Feldman, who did a lot of work with Miles Davis in the 1960s, the tune called Azul Sharape. And it opens up the CD Rain or Shine from the Ron Eschete Trio, Ron on guitar, Paul Humphrey on drums and percussion, Todd Johnson on electric bass, and a special guest, percussionist Pancho Sanchez. Here is Tony Williams.

Tony Williams from a 1996 recording called Young at Heart, and the classic Bobby Timmons tune. This here, Tony on drums, Mulgrew Miller piano, and Ira Coleman on bass. You're listening to Jazz with Dave Schwann. Here's another trio for you, led by pianist Shelley Berg. Chuck Berghofer is the bassist here with Greg Field on drums from their recording Blackbird and Pat Metheny's music. Question and answer.

Pianist Shelley Berg and his trio, with Chuck Berghofer on bass, Greg Field on drums, and Pat Metheny's music, Question and Answer. Such beautiful chords in that piece, and this trio makes the most of them. It's on the recording, Blackbird. We have more recordings ahead, of course, of the great American music we call jazz. Dave Schwann here. Thank you so much for joining us. Please stay with us.

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Here is Alexa Tarantino from her recording Clarity and Karma.

That's a tune called Karma, written by the pianist we heard in that recording, Stephen Fifka, who is part of the quartet led by Alexa Tarantino. That was Alexa on alto sax. Stephen on piano, Joe Martin, the bassist, and Rudy Royston on drums. From Clarity, Alexa Tarantino in her quartet. Here's a quartet consisting of four superb musicians. Joshua Redman on sax, Brad Meldow piano, Christian McBride bass, and Brian Blade on drums. The recording is called Round Again. The tune is called Father.

Father, the tune written by pianist Brad Meldow. That was Brad on piano with Joshua Redman on sax, Christian McBride on bass, Brian Blade on drums, from their recording called Round Again. Four contemporary masters, you might say there. Here is a late great master of the piano, Hank Jones, with George Moretz on bass and Roy Haynes on drums. Hank had a trio for many years called the Great Jazz Trio, number of players passing through its ranks like Ron Carter and Tony Williams, but here it's George Moretz and Roy Haynes. From their tribute CD to Lady Day, Billie Holiday, of course, Flowers for Lady Day. Here is Easy Living.

A tribute to Lady Day, Billie Holiday from the Great Jazz Trio. The tune, of course, Easy Living. That's from the CD Flowers for Lady Day, a great jazz trio indeed. Hank Jones, piano, George Marat's bass, and Roy Haynes on drums. Wouldn't be surprised but that Roy and Hank played with Billie Holiday herself at some point. Let's pick up the pace now with guitarist Dave Stryker and the Great Divide.

That is guitarist Dave Stryker. His opening cut on the album The Chaser and his tune The Great Divide, with Dave on guitar, Jared Gold on organ, Tony Reedus on drums, and before that, The Great Jazz Trio with Easy Living. We thank you so much for joining us this hour and hope you enjoyed all the great American music we call jazz. Dave Schwann finishing up with the Ted Moore Trio and The Natural Order of Things.

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San Francisco-based guitarist George Kotsourilos from his album Refuge. That was Igualmente with pianist Keith Saunders, bassist Rob Fisher, and drummer Ron Marabuto. I'm John Hill. I'll be your host for this hour of jazz. Good to be with you again.

0: That saxophonist Stanley Turrentine from his Tea Time album, a song there called A Little Sweetness, with Kenny Drew Jr. at the piano, the guitarist Dave Stryker, Dwayne Dolphin was the bassist, and Mark Johnson, the drummer, Alfredo Mojica on percussion, preceded by trumpeter Jeremy Pelt from his album Soundtrack, that was You and Me, Jeremy with Shin Shin Liu on vibes, Victor Gould was the keyboardist, Vincente Archer played bass with Alan Mednard on drums, and it was Betty Carter opening the set from her album called It's Not About the Melody. We heard Stay As Sweet As You Are with Mulgrew Miller on piano, bassist Christian McBride, and drummer Lewis Nash. Betty Carter opening the set. We're listening to jazz. I'm John Hill.
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End up poor, making money till you're nigh onto madness, and end up in sadness. Youth is the time when we should see the light, 'cause when we're old and wasted, the dues for what we've tasted runs so high that we pay till we die. 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

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Still the total is happiness. But that's only one. You've just begun. There's going to be more. After this, truth and honor shining and love combining to make it four.

trumpeter Gabriel Mark Hasselbach. Gabriel, a great name for a trumpet player. From his mid-century modern Volume 3 release, an original called Jonah's Joint, Gabriel Mark Hasselbach with Jason DeCuto on organ. Nick Bracewell was the drummer, John Lee the guitarist. Preceded by Lambert, Hendricks, and Ross, Truth, Honor, Happiness, and Love, the four essentials to life, according to John Hendricks, who wrote the lyrics for that Miles Davis melody. Dave Lambert, John Hendricks, and Annie Ross with saxophonist Zoot Sims. Russ Freeman was the pianist. Count Basie's guitarist Freddie Green there, and Sonny Payne was the drummer, an all-star lineup behind Lambert, Hendricks, and Ross from their album The Swingers. And we opened the set with saxophonist Corey Weeds, the album called Just Coolin'. That was a Cedar Walton tune called Bittersweet. Corey, along with Tilden Webb on piano, the bassist John Lee, and drummer Jesse Cahill. This album, by the way, benefits the Fraser McPherson Jazz Fund. 100% of the proceeds benefit the fund, which is dedicated to offering financial assistance and educational opportunities for jazz students in British Columbia. The Corey Weeds Quartet, Just Coolin', benefiting jazz in Canada. Wherever you are, we're listening to jazz.

0: Guitarist Rodney Jones from his album The Undiscovered Few with Light and Shadows. The pianist was Cedric Mitchell, bassist Lonnie Plaxico, drummer Eric Harland, on vibes Mark Sherman, on trumpet Tim Higgins, with saxophonists Greg Osby and Donald Harrison on alto and tenor respectively. And from LeCoque Records Jazz All-Stars, Volume 2, we heard Balinda, featuring saxophonist and composer Rick Margitza. Bill Cunliffe was the pianist. I'm John Hill. Thanks for joining me for Jazz. I'll see you later.
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Nice arrangement of Softly as in a Morning Sunrise from bassist John Lee's debut album called The Artist, with drummer Carl Allen and pianist Miles Black. It opens this jazz hour. I'm your host, John Hill.

0: Ah, Captain Russell, going back to New Orleans. New Orleans is kind of like visiting a foreign country from time to time. Her album is called Send For Me, with Matt Munisteri there on banjo, Mark McLean playing drums and tambourine, and Philip Norris on tuba. Catherine Russell and trombonist J.J. Johnson just ahead of it. The album is called Let's Hang Out, and he's invited a few of his friends along. We heard Terrence Blanchard there on trumpet, Ralph Moore on saxophone with Stanley Cowell at the piano, bassist Rufus Reed and drummer Victor Lewis on a tune called Kenya. Trombonist J.J. Johnson kicking off that set. I'm John Hill. We're listening to jazz.
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0: Music from an album called Counter Melody from Evan Arntzen. This is Smiles.

the Bill Evans release You Must Believe in Spring, with Eddie Gomez on bass and Elliot Zygmunt was the drummer. Bill Evans opening that set. We're listening to jazz.

guitarist George Benson from the album Beyond the Blue Horizon with So What. Jack DeJohnette there on drums with Ron Carter on bass. Clarence Palmer was the organist. And we began with Bill Evans. Bill Evans from the album You Must Believe in Spring. His rendition of Freddie Freeloader, the one tune on the Miles Davis Kind of Blue album that Bill Evans was not featured on. Wynton Kelly took the piano seat for that particular recording, and the tune Freddie Freeloader was added to the CD version

hill. Summer was a coming in, but fast. Lots of daffodils were showing off their skills. Nodding all together, I could almost hear them whisper, go on, kiss her. Go on and kiss her. If I had to choose,

drummer Alvin Queen leading a trio with Cal Brickman on piano and Tobias Dahl on bass from an album called Night Train to Copenhagen. That was a John Lewis tune called D and E. That was preceded by a couple of tunes featuring saxophonist Eric Alexander, one with vocalist Nicholas Beard from Nicholas's album celebrating the music of Nat King Cole called I Remember You. We heard That Sunday, That Summer, with Eric Alexander, along with Peter Horwath at the piano. Alex Bonham was the bassist, and Dan Schnelly the drummer. And we began the set with Eric Alexander from an album called With Strings, David Hazeltine at the piano, John Weber on bass, Joe Farnsworth on drums, the song Slow Hot Wind. Eric Alexander starting that set. I'm John Hill. Thanks for joining me for jazz. I'll see you later. Pianist Ahmad Jamal with My Flower.

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It's a band led by guitarist Dave Askren and saxophonist Jeff Benedict. Paraphernalia is the name of the album. It's the music of Wayne Shorter, and we heard a tune there called Yes and No, with Jonathan Pintoff on bass and Chris Garcia on percussion. It opens this jazz hour. I'm your host, John Hill.

0: Music from a band led by trombonist Steve Davis, or as Christian McBride would know him, Stevie D. They go back some 30 years or so. Steve Davis with guitarist Peter Bernstein, vibist Steve Nelson, pianist Jeffrey Keezer, Willie Jones III is the drummer, and of course Christian McBride there on bass. A tune Steve titled They Wore 44, a tribute to the significant number 44s, of course, Hank Aaron, Reggie Jackson, President Obama, and of late Formula One driver Lewis Hamilton, to name a few. They Wore 44, the name of that song, from the Steve Davis album Blues Thetic. And we started that set with saxophonist Stan Getz and pianist Kenny Barron. This is the last recording for Stan Getz, recorded at the Café Montmartre in Copenhagen, March of 1991. The album is called People Time, and we heard Night and Day, Stan Getz and Kenny Barron, a great combination, opening that set. We're listening to jazz. I'm John Hill.
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That's trumpeter John DeVersa, from an album titled by his daughter, mind you, Wobbly Dance Flower. After she heard the title track, that's what she named it. But we heard Charlie Parker's Donna Lee, featuring special guest Bob Mincer on bass clarinet, with Joe Bagg on keyboards. Jerry Watts Jr. was the bassist, and Gene Coy, the drummer. Trumpeter John DeVersa. That was preceded by vocalist Alan Harris from his album called The Genius of Eddie Jefferson, the tune Janine, with Eric Reed at the piano, Willie Jones III on drums, George Delancey was the bassist, and we opened the set with clarinetist Harry Scholer's tribute to the great late bassist Charlie Mingus. The album is called Living in Sound, the music of Charles Mingus. The song was Peggy's Blue Skylight, with pianist Kenny Barron, bassist Christian McBride, drummer Jonathan Blake, and trumpeter Nicholas Payton, along with violins, viola, and cello. Harry Scholer, the music of Charles Mingus, Living in Sound. We're listening to the sounds of jazz.

guitarist Ron Jackson with his seven-string jazz guitar from his album Standards and My Songs. That was his song called Walk Fast with bassist Vin Wolfe and drummer Willie Jones III, preceded by Betty Carter from It's Not About the Melody. That was Dip Bag with Cyrus Chestnut on piano. Ariel J. Roland was the bassist, Clarence Pinn the drummer. I'm John Hill. Thanks for joining me for jazz. I'll see you later. Big Band Bossa Nova from Quincy Jones.

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Spirit just not today. I got demons on my back and a lot on my plate. Someone tell them back, back, I got something to say. But they love you, then they hate you, then it's part of the game. Nigga, look, I ain't nothing to play with. 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I only feel good.

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2: 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You know what to do.
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1: Peek-a-boo. Peek-a-boo. Smile.
2: Smile, buddy.
1: Come on. Smile. Oh, honey. He's still not smiling.
2: Maybe he's not a smiler.
1: Yeah. Maybe he's just not a happy baby.
2: Maybe he's just being a boy. You know how boys are.
1: Or maybe he's teething. Oh, poor baby. I think his gums hurt.
2: Maybe he's just tired.
1: Or maybe his tummy hurts. He didn't eat that much.
2: Maybe he's not ticklish.
1: You think maybe he's scared of the dog?
2: Maybe he'll outgrow it. Maybe it's a phase. Maybe he just doesn't like smiling.
1: Maybe he has autism, and we can definitely do something to help.
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1: I'm Little Teapot, short and stout.
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give up. When the chips are down, you got to keep on pushing. So I guess I gotta keep on pushing.

light, angel light as they take flight. Together they smile, the type sunlight that makes the devil backtrack into his lair. Yeah, these young souls are soothsayers, spiritual players, accelerated graduators of this game called life. Spending 16s making Biggie breakdance and Frankie seem like Layla's dad, with 10,000 other souls watching true love withhold nothing. And through dry tears, we'll spend the next few years silently screaming, why? Until we realize that their spiritual awakening already understood their undertaking the moment they appeared in the womb playing rocker room, creating heated debates that should have been sparked sooner than the dark hell of December 2012. And now they dance the story of masters much faster than a polygamous pastor can tell a lie, faster than you can wipe from your eyes the soot of deceit. How these kids dance the story that tell us to delete the feeling of being incomplete from our consciousness, to let these 6 and 7 year olds take a hold of our consciousness, to remind us to laugh, scream, and let our inner child fly higher than deferred dreams self-conceived. Through the lens of love and gratitude, let's give our children love and gratitude. Fly high. 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Fly high. 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And fly high. And fly high. And fly high.

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0: 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And on the next episode of Cool Jazz Conversations, I'll talk to Grammy-nominated husband and wife duo, Marcus and Gene Baylor, better known as the Baylor Project. 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
3: 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One of your most important responsibilities, however, is understanding the role of innovation and upgrades. This is where you just might find that utilizing the talents of an artistic person in your business could greatly enhance your business. Someone with the artistic capabilities could add a much-needed makeover to your company's website, storefront, branding, or even how you present your product or service to the public. Here's an example. I once advised a small retail owner to seek the advice of some local art students to help her restyle her small shoe store. My suggestion paid off, and her customers absolutely loved the new look of her store, and the art students were excited to get some real-world experience. 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I'm James McQuilla, president of the Orangeburg County Chamber of Commerce, and this has been Thoughts on Community, Culture, and Commerce.
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6: 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Would you be better off as a for-profit company or a nonprofit organization? Let's take a look. A for-profit business exists primarily to generate a profit, that is, to take in more money than it spends. The owners can decide to keep all of the profit themselves, or they can spend some or all of it on the business itself. Or they may decide to share some of the profits with employees through the use of various types of compensation plans, like employee profit sharing. A nonprofit organization, on the other hand, exists to provide a particular service to the community. The word nonprofit refers to a type of business, one which is organized under rules that forbid the distribution of profits to the owners. Profit, in this context, is a relatively technical accounting term related to, but not identical, with the notion of a surplus of revenues over expenditures. Most nonprofit businesses are organized into corporations. The Internal Revenue Service, or the IRS, gets involved because corporations are, in general, required to pay federal corporate income taxes on their net earnings. Section 501 of the Internal Revenue Code lists several circumstances under which corporations are exempt from these taxes. Section 501(c)(3) describes corporations, 1, serving charitable, religious, scientific, or educational purposes, or 2, no part of the income can be used for the benefit of anyone. 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
1: Hi, I'm James McQuilla, president of the Orangeburg County Chamber of Commerce, and this is Thoughts on Community, Culture, and Commerce. Violent crime is becoming a near daily occurrence, and I'm not just talking about in places like New York, Detroit, Chicago, or Los Angeles. I'm talking about our home, Orangeburg, South Carolina. No one is immune. You can be any race, age, gender, or in any socioeconomic group. The fact is, violent crime affects all of us. It affects our businesses, schools, places of worship, and even our ability to grow and prosper. Think about it. Would you want to relocate your family or business to an area known for high incidences of violent crime? Would you want to visit friends or relatives who live in a known high crime area? No one does. When an area, town, or city gets a reputation for violent crime, it negatively impacts the livability of that area for a long time.

0: known high crime area? No one does. When an area, town, or city gets a reputation for violent crime, it negatively impacts the livability of that area for a long time. Not only do people and companies decide not to move to these areas, but current families and businesses actually decide to relocate someplace else. These decisions soon lead to store closures, abandoned buildings and homes, and blighted areas which detract from the community's appearance. Orangeburg has every important resource to become a major economic leader in South Carolina. We have two major interstates, a railroad system, plenty of land, a state-of-the-art technical college, two universities, a regional medical center, and a well-managed secondary school system. We also have local governmental bodies that work well together. However, public safety is a concern that needs all of our attention, input, and support. As president of the Chamber of Commerce, I am asking that every citizen hearing this announcement take an active role in protecting the sanctity and safety of our shared community. 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Our collective future depends on it. Thank you in advance for doing your part. I'm James McQuilla, president of the Orangeburg County Chamber of Commerce, and this has been Thoughts on Community, Culture, and Commerce.
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0: This is Thoughts About Community, Culture, and Commerce. We're all hearing more about diversity, equity, and inclusion, but what does that really mean? Are they just buzzwords, or can they truly impact our lives? Let's take a look. Diversity or difference is a way to make sure a range of options can be presented and considered. Equity supports the idea that the distribution of resources has a greater benefit than channeling resources through one group. And inclusion, well, that means that there is merit in having everyone participate in the decision-making process. Seems to me that diversity, equity, and inclusion are the seeds for innovation. Innovation is the mother of progress, and progress is how we survive in this ever-evolving world. So you see, diversity, equity, and inclusion are absolutely necessary for life itself. Are you a catalyst for growth or a supporter of the status quo? Remember, change and progress are not political or cultural. They are inevitable. And diversity, equity, and inclusion are significant change agents that are absolutely necessary for progress. I'm James McQuilla, president of the Orangeburg County Chamber of Commerce, and this has been Thoughts About Community, Culture, and Commerce.
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Thanks for stopping by the New Urban Jazz Lounge, where we celebrate music, but in particular contemporary jazz, with touches of urban and Brazilian flavors. My name is Bob Baldwin. Always a pleasure to hang out with you. Unfortunately, we lost a fantastic musician. I'm coming off of a really exciting trip in the United Kingdom, only to be struck with the news that I call him guitar legend, Chuck Loeb, passed away of age 61. He died on July 31st, 2017. And I had a chance to pull up some information on the web. Came across a nice story on legacy.com, which gave him a very nice write-up. Bassist Will Lee, who was a member of the house band for the Late Night with David Letterman, was an associate of Chuck Loeb, paid tribute to the guitarist in an email to Jazz Times, saying that the jazz scene has suffered a devastating blow. Master guitarist composer Chuck Loeb was so musical. He was one of those big ear geniuses that heard the music in everyone and everything around him. Playing with Chuck on so many occasions, I can tell you that he had a way of utilizing my talents to get just what he needed out of me. May Chuck's incredible spirit be remembered in his music for all time. Also received kudos from Mr. Steve Lukather, who played with Toto briefly. Just a lot of kudos all the way around. He was born in 1955, December 7th, Nyack, New York. He took up the guitar at the age of 13. He was playing in local bands. In New York, Loeb played with Chico Hamilton and Freddie Hubbard in 1979, worked with Stan Getz briefly. Put together a band called Metro in the 1990s before he spat out a handful of solo discs. For a time, he was the member of the fusion group Steps Ahead, which featured Michael Brecker. In 2010, he replaced Larry Carlton in the smooth jazz supergroup 4Play, where he remained there until having to retire due to his illness, and had a brief stint with Jeff Lorber and Everett Harp with a group called Funk Jazz Soul, which kind of filled in the blanks when 4Play wasn't playing. So we're going to play a bunch of Chuck Loeb tunes. He's got plenty of music, and we're going to share that music with you in these 2 hours. Chuck Loeb was survived by his wife, singer Carmen Cuesta Loeb, and daughters Lizzie and Christina. In the background, a tune that I did, well, he did for me back in 2000 on my album BobBaldwin.com. We did two records together. This is a tune called Good Morning Love that he's playing guitar on, and he did a fantastic job on it. I had a chance to work with Chuck on a couple occasions. Most recently at a festival he put together in Hilton Head, South Carolina in 2016, Memorial Day, last time I saw him. And I spoke to him maybe about 6 months prior to his passing. He was telling me about his illness. And wow, life hits you just right in the gut sometimes, ladies and gentlemen. And just never know when the next time you're going to speak to somebody, the last time you're going to speak to somebody. So my condolences to Chuck Loeb's family. And we're going to play an hour of his music, and I think you're going to enjoy the set. So sit back, listen, enjoy, and reminisce the music of the late, great Chuck Loeb.

We are mourning and celebrating the music of Chuck Loeb, ladies and gentlemen, who passed away on July 31st, 2017, at the young age of 61. Gone too soon. Chuck Loeb had many associates, many friends, and many musical partnerships. In the background, you listen to Bob James, produced by Chuck Loeb, a tune called Take Me There from Bob James' album Joyride, came out in 1999. Chuck Loeb and Bob James worked for many years in the 90s together on a lot of Bob James' CDs, which led to a natural progression in the year 2010 when Bob James and Chuck Loeb teamed up in the supergroup 4Play, which also featured Nathan East and Harvey Mason. The original guitarist, Lee Ritenour, was replaced by Larry Carlton, and then Carlton was replaced by Chuck Loeb, who was in the band for many, many years. Bob James would take me there. 4Play, we heard Sunny Moon, written by Chuck Loeb, came out in 2012 from the disc Spirit D4. We heard Chuck Loeb's solo disc entitled Ebop, came out in 2003, and that was the title track. And we got it started with Yours Truly, Bob Baldwin, a little funk groove that he and I did up there in Yonkers, New York, and in Irvington, New York, in Westchester County, where he lived and where I lived there briefly, where I was born in that area. Good Morning Love. We got some more Chuck Loeb around the corner. It's going to be all things Chuck Loeb in this hour and most of the next. In fact, in the next set, we're going to play quite a few number one hits that he had. So you don't want to miss it. So keep locked right here. This is the New Urban Jazz Lounge as we celebrate the music of Mr. Chuck Loeb.

personal story. Back in 1997, Chuck Loeb and I met in Atlanta, Georgia. We were playing a small club there, and later on played a club in Philadelphia where we were doing a show there together for the Shaughnessy record label. That's the label that he did a lot of work with and a lot of work for. We did a club there called Club Egypt, and he had a record out in the background listening to Just Us, which was number 3 on the chart. And right when he got ready to do the song, somebody had slipped him a piece of paper and said, "Hey man, your record just went to number 1 on the Billboard Contemporary Jazz chart," which was a big deal back then because there was a lot of stations. So that was like a little corny thrill that he and I had together, and that was really a wonderful time. The guy was an incredible composer. So you heard Just Us from his album The Moon, The Stars, and The Setting Sun. You heard the album In a Heartbeat, and another fantastic record, Pocket Change, was also in top 10. It might have went number 1 as well. We heard The Music Inside, which was a huge record for him, with his first number 1 record. Came out in 2005. That record rode the chart for a long time. And we got the set started with a tune called Cotton Club, featuring Jeff Lorber. That's from his final disc, Unspoken. He had a lot of partnerships on this record, and he must have known that the end may have been near. Chuck Loeb, all the way here, ladies and gentlemen, in this hour, in the next set, more of the same. His collaborations with Jeff Lorber and Everett Harp formed a band called Jazz Funk Soul, and that was also on the Shaughnessy label. We're going to play a couple pieces there, as well as some more foreplay featuring Chuck Loeb. This is the New Urban Jazz Lounge.

0: got a king?
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recognition of the loss of this great man on July 31st, 2017, at the age of 61. Chuck Loeb was a musical magician, fantastic musician, great person, family guy, two beautiful kids, and his beautiful wife from Spain, where he spent a lot of time. Listening to in the background a tune called December Dream from Chuck Loeb, who was born on December 7th, same day as Mary Meadows. It's Foreplay with December Dream featuring Chuck Loeb. And we also heard before that Chuck Loeb with Affinity featuring Aaron Harp from the disc Unspoken, his last album. We heard the jazz funk soul record with Serious Business. That's Jeff Lorber and Aaron Harp teaming up. And we heard Chuck Loeb from the disc In a Heartbeat, North, South, East, and West. That wraps up hour number one as we salute Mr. Chuck Loeb. And rest in peace, my good brother. In the next hour, we're going to play some more Chuck and just get through the show. So, ladies and gentlemen, sit back and enjoy the journey that we're taking you on with the music of the late, great Chuck Loeb.

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2: Welcome back to hour number two of the New Urban Jazz Lounge, show 807, and featuring the music of Ms. Angela Bofill here in this hour, who passed away on June 13th, 2024, at the age of 70. She had a stroke in 2006 and 07. Never really fully recovered from that. I met her in 2000 through a good friend of mine, Chembo Cornell. Had a chance to open up for her a couple times in New York. Beautiful spirit, a wonderful singer, and just a nice person. She got her start with GRP Records. GRP Records is out of New York City. That label was distributed by Arista Records, led by Clive Davis. After about two or three albums with GRP, Clive plucked her and put her on his major platform label, Arista Records, where he got a chance to work with Nirvana, Michael Walden, George Duke, and some of the guys from The System. But unfortunately, the stroke kind of set her back in 06 and 07. But we are going to celebrate the music of Miss Angela Bofill. I'm playing Tom Brown in the background because Tom Brown introduced Angela Bofill to GRP Records. So we have Tom Brown to thank for allowing this beautiful artist to soar. So let's check out the music of Angela Bofill here in hour number two. My name is Bob Baldwin. This is the New Urban Jazz Lounge.

0: 2024. We've been playing the album Angel of the Night, as well as the album Angie. We heard People Make the World Around in the background, a very spicy up-tempo version of a classic tune from the Stylistics catalog. We heard The Feeling's Love and Angel of the Night, title track, beautiful track, and What I Wouldn't Do for the Love of You. You got it started with Baby I Need Your Love from the debut album Angie, came out in 1978. I'm going to be plucking tracks from the Angel of the Night album, as well as something she did with George Duke and also the group The System. I'd like to play for you one of my favorite Angie Bofill tracks of all time in the next set. The next song you're going to hear is a classic Angie Bofill record.
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Here at the New Urban Jazz Lounge.

0: That's a track called Dunk Some Funky Jazz in My Groove from the Smooth Jazz Architects. And the album Sketches of London. We dabbled in the London set there for a minute there. We heard Going Up North today, back in a bit. And also Clyde is Fly, Moving and Grooving from the Sketches of New York, the Big Apple. We heard Top of the Morning, Sketches of London disc, very track Atlantic Station, and the Sketches of Atlanta, and the Human Highlight Reel, dedicated to Dominique Wilkins, from the Sketches of Atlanta. Hope you enjoyed those wonderful short ditties, if you will. My name is Bob Baldwin. This is the New Early Jazz Lounge. It's a brand new project. Won't be out until next year, so you got the sneak preview. If you want to know more about it, BobBaldwin.com for more information. Let's close things out with some classic music. Herbie Hancock, Lonnie James, and Joe Sample to finish things off. This is the New Urban Jazz Lounge.
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0: That's from the album Angie. We're listening to Miss Angela Bofill. We're playing music from her debut album, 1978, the one that got her on the map, that raw, beautiful voice. Share Your Love in the background, Rough Times, Children of the World United, and the legendary, beautiful ballad, This Time I'll Be Sweeter. We got it started as we wrap up hour number two. Thank you for hanging out with me and allowing me to share this wonderful music from her catalog, Miss Angela Bofill. We heard music produced by Dave Grusin, Mr. George Duke. We heard David Frank from The System. And later on, she worked with Nirvana Michael Walland. But the records, her earlier pieces, just had that beautiful jazzy sound. So we are grateful that we were able to share this with you. If you missed any part of the show, newurbanjazz.com. Click a button. This is On Demand, and we'll rewind the Angie Bofill tracks in its entirety. On your schedule, of course. Shows with Juneteenth in Atlanta and Rocky Mountain and Raleigh. It's been really, really fun. At the end of June, on June 28th, we'll be dropping two albums, Songs My Father Would Dig and It's Okay to Dream, on June 28th. For more information about that, BobBaldwin.com. Once again, this is Bob Baldwin signing off. Thank you so much for hanging out with us, and we'll see you in 6 days and 22 hours. We'll be playing some more cool music for you. Rest in peace, Miss Angela Bofill. This is Bob Baldwin signing off. Bye for now.
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